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1: My goodness, well, you know what? We're inching ever closer to the 4th of July, and all I can keep thinking about is this incredible contest we have going to give you your share of $25,000, because we are celebrating in such a way that I think it's so cool, right? Giving you free money to go and visit some of the most iconic landmarks around this country. I've heard from so many of you some of the fun places to visit, and it helps me realize I've barely been anywhere. I mean, honestly, I think I have, and then I hear from you, and I'm like, wait, I got a lot more discovering to do. So jet set on traveling out of the country on vacation, thinking about going somewhere like tropical, or, you know, you got to visit Europe from time to time, right? Like you think that, no, there are great places right here in our own backyard we should be visiting. So keep those coming.
2: Yes, yes, yes.
1: Love your suggestions on the talk back.
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1: Oh, I love putting Monday behind us with your favorite Classic Country, Tim McGraw there. Did you see the sweet story? He and Lainey Wilson, and Lainey Wilson had written a little fan letter to him when she was younger. You never really got to him, but he wrote her a letter back now that they're acquainted and said, "This is what I hoped I would have written if I..."

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Well, hey, it's Kathy Yeager. And The Bull welcomes Riley Green to the first Financial Credit Union Amphitheater on September 11th, along with Randy Houser, Cassius Culpepper, and Hannah McFarland. 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
1: As we inch closer to June 27th, which incidentally is my husband's birthday, it's such a great celebration as his big finale show that is featuring the most amazing lineup of country music stars. I mean, so many of the artists that we play here will be there for this event. I mean, George Strait and Luke Bryan and Carrie Underwood.
2: That is amazing.
1: Oh, I haven't even tapped the surface. Plus, a lot of his family members are going to be performing, so it is really sweet. And the great news is, I was like so upset because I was like, well, it sold out fast. How are we ever going to go and see this show? And it's going to be this great kept secret for those that were in-house. It's going to be on TV. It's going to be aired on NBC that night, I believe. Fingers crossed.
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1: 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We're getting close to July 4th. 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
1: On Friday of last week, when I saw that Keith Urban's Flow State, his new Yacht Rock album, came out, boom, went and got it like that. It's literally on my iHeart playlist. I mean, I could not wait. Have you heard it yet? What do you think? Let me know in the

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Hey, it's me, Kathy Yeager. I know you need to start the day with great music, so Bob Delmont's back tomorrow to take care of you. 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

98.1 The Bull, Albuquerque's classic country. So I didn't aim to go and watch all of the World Cup, but I'm really having fun watching it. My family's got it on and it's just been so fun. And I've been learning a lot along the way, like when I say, oh, I love their uniforms, and I get the dead stare from my 16-year-old who goes, that's not a uniform. That's a kit. 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

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Well, just after we celebrate this great milestone, America's 250th, July 8th is Toby Keith Day in Oklahoma, and I think should be around the entire world, don't you?

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1: Ever get curious about where the term redneck actually even came from? I use it a lot, especially when I whistle with my two fingers on either side of my lips and I give it the old... I do that. Sorry if that was kind of loud. Scare you. People always are like, what in the world? And I said, girl, I'm a redneck at heart. And I just think that that's not anything insulting, right? But, you know, it's got a complex history. When it dates back to the 17th century. Would you believe from Scotland? And then it came to southern U.S. as a derogatory term. But then it became associated in kind of a fun way, especially with, like, the emergence of what they call redneck chic in pop culture. So my favorite of all time, though, and if you've been around for a while, you know Jeff Foxworthy. It made it fun to know at least one person in your family, or maybe you, that can relate. And my gosh, I just love You Might Be a Redneck. If you've never actually heard that, you want to introduce it to maybe your kids or grandkids, I'm sure you can still find them, right? You got to be able to search

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0: 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Hey, it's me, Kathy Yeager. I know you need to start the day with great music. So Bob Delmont's back tomorrow to take care of you. He's on with Albuquerque's Classic Country tomorrow morning on 98.1 The Bull.
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1: Well, hey, it's Kathy Yeager. And The Bull welcomes Riley Green to the First Financial Credit Union Amphitheater on September 11th, along with Randy Houser, Cassius Culpepper, and Hannah McFarland. 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
1: Hit that talk back tonight if there's something that makes you proud today. I mean, get through a Monday alone. That's a lot to be thankful for.

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He went down, but they missed me by hair. He'd always stop right there and say,

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1: The iHeartRadio Music Festival is coming up in September, you know, in Las Vegas. I'm so excited. Kenny Chesney, Lainey Wilson, I mean, incredible artists from every genre of music.

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Albuquerque's Classic Country. What would you do with $2,500? Tomorrow, just about 8, you might find out. Because it is America's 250th, and the celebration is on. We're shelling out the dough. You could probably put together one of those magical trips around our country to some of the iconic landmarks with your family.

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1: Singing it at the top of our lungs. 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
1: Have you gotten to hear any of the songs off of Keith Urban's new album? 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
1: Kenny Chesney in Las Vegas right now at the Sphere, but he's also heading back in September for iHeartRadio Music Festival, and it's going to be so good. 2 days of so many artists across every genre. 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

98.1, The Bull. It's going to be really cool to see George Strait team up with Alan Jackson because the two are just such legends anyway. Alan Jackson's final show, June 27th. You should be able to catch it all on NBC.

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Gary Allen, nothing on but the radio. Music by request. A little too much information with your request, so I could play it on the air. And I'm glad you're listening and you're having fun with us. 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It's just, Monday's almost done. And the rest of the week

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1: So many places across the country I haven't seen, but your suggestions off the talkback have been so phenomenal. You know, as we celebrate America's 250th, think of all the landmarks and special places around this great country you've never been. And tomorrow, another shot at $2,500, so you can go.
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Hey, it's me, Kathy Yeager. I know you need to start the day with great music, so Bob Delmont's back tomorrow to take care of you. 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
1: All my rowdy friends have settled down, and that is how we're going to kick off the Tuesday, June 16th edition of the Third Shift. What's going on, you guys? My name is Adam, again, here to guide you through the evening hours into the early morning with the greatest country music of all time, and I shall not delay the good time that we're going to have. Tim McGraw, Brooks and Dunn, Carrie Underwood, and more. It's all next.
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1: John Michael Montgomery, of course, that is sold. He had a slew of hits in a row, month after month after month. You guys remember that? That was one of them. Here's Tim Mack. It looked like you were done.

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1: The Zach Brown Band, that is Toes. This is the third shift. Welcome back. What's up, you guys? How's your week been so far? It's only Tuesday. Summer's almost here, plus the kids are going nuts, at least mine are. And it's a million degrees outside in most of America. Luckily, thanks to the internet, there's a word to describe this feeling. Exhausterwhelmulated. If you've ever been exhausted, overwhelmed, and overstimulated all at the same time, then this word is for you. Also, if you tell someone that you're exhausterwhelmulated, chances are they'll feel bad for you and help you out in some way. So now you know, there's your vocab lesson for the evening.

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98.1 The Bull, Albuquerque's classic country. The Devil Went Down to Georgia, and the Charlie Daniels Band there telling us all about it. Great ballad. Charlie Daniels will be missed forever. Here's Sugar Land with Baby Girl.

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1: Travis Tripp with Take It Easy. Here's Kenny and Dolly. I think this might be the greatest duet of all time. I mean, there's so many good ones, but it's Kenny and Dolly.

Won the Bull. Hey, it's Adam. The Bull welcomes Riley Green to First Financial Credit Union Amphitheater September 11th with Randy Houser, Cassius Culpepper, and Hannah McFarland. 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
1: 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It's Picture.
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0: And that's going to be at Nissan Stadium where the Titans play football there in Nashville. It's a star-studded lineup that includes basically everybody from modern country music. George Strait is going to be there as well. And Alan, of course, he is going to perform. But I wonder what his retirement is going to look like because, you know, George Strait retired. And he does spot shows, but he doesn't really release new music anymore. I think Alan might go the other direction. If I had to bet on it, and I'm not a gambling man, but I would assume that Alan isn't going to be able to stay away from recording music, but he probably is done touring. By the way, good luck getting tickets to that show. It is sold out, and they are expensive on the secondary market.
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1: 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You'll be able to see Kenny at our iHeartRadio Music Festival presented by Capital One. 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
0: All my rowdy friends are coming over tonight. That is Bo Cephas. Here's Brooks and Dunn. They are currently touring for the third summer in a row. Nothing About You.

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1: Redneck Woman. That is Gretchen Wilson. 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
1: My kind of party from Mr. Jason Aldean. 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
1: Carrying Your Love With Me, George Strait, West Virginia down to Tennessee. Travis Tritt from the great state of Georgia. I don't know why I'm doing geography right now. I'm going to be somebody.

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Hey, it's Adam. Another great show is coming to the First Financial Credit Union Amphitheater this summer. 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
1: Wide Open Spaces, Natalie Maine and the Chicks. And that is how we're going to close out the Tuesday, June 16th edition of The Third Shift. My name is Adam. Thank you so much for being with me here. It is always, always a pleasure. It is the highlight of my evening and early morning, but I do have to run. Fear not. Greatest country music of all time continues all day long. Joe DeMasina, Brad Paisley, Shenandoah, and more up next.
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1: And there's Craig Morgan, Almost Home. You're with Bob Delamont. Well, you probably knew it was coming. 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

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Hey, it's Bob Delmont. And The Bull welcomes Riley Green to First Financial Credit Union Amphitheater on September 11th with Randy Houser, Cassius Culpepper, and Hannah McFarlane. 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
1: And there's Brad Paisley. Here we go.
2: Now, the latest from Nashville. Bob Delmont with What's Trending in Country.
1: Well, the rumor is Taylor Swift and Travis Kelce are getting to hold their big wedding at Madison Square Garden. They're going to invite over 1,000 people. And the number one priority is privacy at Madison Square Garden. Another clue that Florida Georgia Line is getting back together. The duo has signed with the Core Entertainment for Management, a company Tyler Hubbard signed with several months back to guide his solo career. No word on whether they're working on new music or not, but there's signage going on. Billy Ray Cyrus is coming out with a new album, first one in 14 years. He's working with his son, Brazen Cyrus. It's called The Hill. It'll be available everywhere June 16th. On June 3rd, the Recording Industry Association of America and the National Archives presented an evening with Garth Brooks to celebrate 250 years of American music. Garth was challenged to touch on the last 70 years of popular music, so his set began with the music he grew up listening to, including Elvis Presley, Otis Redding, Merle Haggard, George Jones, and more. And that's what's trending in country.
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0: 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Hey, it's Bob Delmont, Carrie Underwood right now. You like this song, right?
1: We've been calling all week. Like, you have no idea. Oh, my God.
0: It's only Tuesday. Jeez, what a rough 2 days.

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Hey, it's Bob Delmont, and another great show is coming to the First Financial Credit Union Amphitheater this summer. 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
1: Hey, it's Bob Delmont. What's going on, man? How are you?
2: I'm doing all right, buddy. Hey, is there any way you can play me a little bit of Toby Keith? I haven't heard of it in a long time.
0: Here's my list.

0: Albuquerque's Classic Country, 98.1 The Bull. And there's Shania Twain. You're with Bob Delmont. Coming up, Don't Do That. Stories about people doing dumb stuff. That last song going out to, what is your name?
1: Hi, my name's Debbie. How are you?
0: Debbie, good. What are you doing today? What's going on?
1: We are fixing a bladder tank in our house for the well.
0: Oh, no. What's wrong with it?
1: We're trying to sell the house, and it was leaking, so it's just one of the little repairs we have to make.
0: Before you sell the house, and then it's somebody else's problem, right?
1: No. We don't want to do that. We fixed it first.
0: I was just testing you. Get that all fixed up there.
1: Thank you.
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1: Hey, it's Bob Del Monte. Another day at work, right? Then you get home, and what do you say to yourself?
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1: And there's Alan Jackson. You're with Bob Delmont. Here we go. Let's do this.
2: We need more good news stories like this. This is Bob Delmont with That's Nice.
1: You know, I love stories about honesty. Last week, a Wichita Falls, Texas resident returned an envelope containing $3,500 cash after finding it while walking his dog. Rob Point said he noticed the envelope on the ground, opened it, and discovered the money, which belonged to a local car salesman, Ray, who had withdrawn the cash the previous day and later realized it was missing after taking his son to dinner and returning home. While searching for the money, he posted about it on social media, hoping somebody would come forward. Well, social media got the two men together, and within an hour, he had recovered the envelope. Point said he wanted to help because he once lost money that was never returned, and encouraged those offering him a reward to instead pay it forward. 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
1: 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Here's some Dwight Yoakam for you. 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Guitars and Cadillacs going out to Sharon at the salon.

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0: Albuquerque's Classic Country, 98.1 The Bull. Hey, good morning. How's work going? What is your song, by the way?
1: Zac Brown Band, Colder Weather. I'm just going through a lot, and the song has a lot to do with what I'm going through right now, so it'd be really cool to hear it.
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Albuquerque's classic country, 98.1 The Bull. Hey, it's Bob Delmont, and coming up, we've got what's trending in country. You're going to find out after Dina Carter, Strawberry Wine.

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2: Now, the latest from Nashville. Bob Delmont with What's Trending in Country.
1: Well, the rumor is Taylor Swift and Travis Kelce are getting to hold their big wedding at Madison Square Garden. They're going to invite over 1,000 people. And the number one priority is privacy at Madison Square Garden. Another clue that Florida Georgia Line is getting back together. The duo has signed with the Core Entertainment for Management, a company Tyler Hubbard signed with several months back to guide his solo career. No word on whether they're working on new music or not, but there's signage going on. Billy Ray Cyrus is coming out with a new album, first one in 14 years. He's working with his son, Brazen Cyrus. It's called The Hill. It'll be available everywhere June 16th. On June 3rd, the Recording Industry Association of America and the National Archives presented an evening with Garth Brooks to celebrate 250 years of American music. Garth was challenged to touch on the last 70 years of popular music. So his set began with the music he grew up listening to, including Elvis Presley, Otis Redding, Merle Haggard, George Jones, and more. And that's what's trending in country.
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1: 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What are you doing?
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A shout out to Rio Rancho. Thanks for the request from the Talkback mic. 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

0: 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Hey, Bob Delmont here. What is wrong, huh?
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1: And there's Tim McGraw's I Like It, I Love It. You're with Bob Delamont. Do you use AI, ChatGPT, things like that? Here's something I didn't know. The environmental footprint of data centers for AI already rivals some of the world's largest countries. It predicts the water and energy use will double in just 4 years as AI grows. In 2025, global data centers, which they need for the AI, use 448 trillion watt hours of electricity. And producing that much energy consumes about 1.2 trillion gallons of water. They got to keep the data centers cool, I think, with water. That's what I was told. By 2030, the data centers will account for nearly 3% of the world's projected electricity use. This AI thing, it's fun and crazy and scary. I hope we can sustain it. A lot of water.
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0: Hey, it's Bob Delamont. What are we doing now? 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
0: Where are you gonna have lunch?
1: Chick-fil-A.
0: Oh, everybody loves Chick-fil-A. 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

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Front page obituary, he was a millionaire. 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His kids were mad as hell.

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0: 98.1, The Bull, Albuquerque's classic country. Okay, less than 3 weeks until the 4th of July. Ann is one of our winners of the 250K USA giveaway. And you know what Ann is going to plan to do with her summer barbecue?
1: I'm having a summer barbecue. It's hot dogs, hamburgers, and Bud Light.
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1: There it's Bob Pickett. 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Dust in the bottle. David Lee Murphy.

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1: Well, I just finished posting something on my Instagram page. 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
1: You know, I really miss this guy. We should have some great conversations with him about the state of the country music business. Very honest. We argued, but we loved each other. Charlie Daniels Band, The Devil Went Down to Georgia.
2: The devil went down to Georgia. He was looking for a soul to steal. He was in a bind because he was way behind and he was willing to make a deal. When he came across this young man sewing on a fiddle and playing it hot, and the devil jumped up on a hickory stump and said, "Boy, let me tell you what. I guess you didn't know it, but I'm a fiddle player too. And if you'd care to take a dare, I'll make a bet with you. Now you played pretty good fiddle, boy, but give the devil his due. I bet a fiddle of gold against your soul because I think I'm better than you."

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You got a toothache right now? Oh, man. Gotta make another dental appointment. Get that shot. Give me the gas. Sun Beach, Blake Shelton.

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1: 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Love this song. This song was number one on this day back in 1977. Do you remember it?
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And The Bull welcomes Riley Green to First Financial Credit Union Amphitheater on September the 11th with Randy Houser, Cassius Culpepper, and Hannah McFarlane. 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

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Yeah, and no, there's not a recipe in it for chicken fried. And they've got fried tomatoes. That's one of the recipes. Need to do

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1: 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That's just, it's a hassle. 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
1: Somebody just left a message on our talk back line saying, Bob, where's George? Well, I found him. Got four of those mine. George Strait.

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Hey, it's Bob Pickett. And another great show is coming to the First Financial Credit Union Amphitheater this summer. 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
1: So this song was not supposed to be his very first release. But good thing it was, because it hit number one. Blake Shelton. She

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1: 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Did you ever watch any movies that Randy Travis was in?
0: Yeah.
1: 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Check them all out. Let's check them out right now. 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

Albuquerque's Classic Country, 98.1 The Bull. You've been sitting down all day. Go stand up right now if you want to. You want to dance? Only in my mind, okay? Why don't we just dance? Josh Turner.

wonderful. Wake up tomorrow morning with Bob Del Monte and listen for Don't Do That. 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
1: You ready for tomorrow morning? 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Good morning, beautiful. I may do it tomorrow just to see what the reaction is. 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
1: It's going to be funky.